I say hello, I must be going. I used to feel old, but now it's showing. Like a poor man's Foster Brooks, or the

money's gone. 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
1: Tolerate the finishes, come up through the villages. Screen it in the cinemas, file it through perimeters. Minimize the damages, show me all the witnesses. Show me all the witnesses. Circulate the evidence, speak of my benevolence. Always

They're cutting down the timber. Soon all of this is gonna be a memory. But there'll just be an empty cabin when the wolf comes by for me. 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
1: She may contain the urge to run away, but hold her down with soggy clothes and breeze blocks.

0: As I was lying there on the sidewalk, I did not think about art at all.
1: I thought about people, I thought about life. Yes, sure.
0: But, and that's why I like being close to my house. Somehow that was comforting, even though it makes no sense, you know. But, no, I wasn't thinking about art. And I wasn't thinking about art as endurance, as immortality, you know. I mean, we can talk about immortal artists of various kinds, and it can turn out that, yes, some artists have created art that has really survived thousands of years, and that's fantastic. But...
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0: to me. This shit's evident to me. 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
1: Evident to me. This shit's evident to me. This shit's evident to me.

0: give me an answer. Do you think you can stand up straight and punch? Don't bleed out too much, don't get knocked by lunch. Too many crabs in the pot, even two is a lot. Keep your energy out of my thoughts, free bleeding out of the box. I am razor, trapped and shrewd like a laser. When my gloves come off, my hands feel hot and battered.
1: Tolerate the finishes, come up through the villages. Screen it in the cinemas, file it through perimeters. Minimize the damages, show me all the witnesses. Show me all the witnesses. Circulate the evidence, speak of my benevolence.

0: I was lying there on the sidewalk, I did not think about art at all.
1: I thought about people, I thought about life. Yes, sure.
0: But, and that's why I like being close to my house. Somehow that was comforting, even though it makes no sense, you know. But, no, I wasn't thinking about art. And I wasn't thinking about art as endurance, as immortality. Immortal artists of various kinds, and it can turn out that yes, some artists have created art that has really survived thousands of years, and that's fantastic. But
2: come here, baby.
3: You know you drive me up a wall, the way you make good for all the nasty tricks you

0: to me. This shit's evident to me. This shit's evident to me.
1: Evident to me. This shit's evident to me. This shit's evident to me.

0: Und bei Routine habe ich direkt nochmal nachgehakt, denn ich wollte wissen, ob überhaupt Routine aufkommt, da er ja auch noch Mitglied in zwei weiteren Bands, nämlich Temperance und Era ist und wie er mit all dem umgeht. Ich glaube, die Band konnte man auch ERR nennen.
1: Being very, very organized, which I think is one of my biggest qualities. Preparing things ahead of time, because of course, I mean, I have to admit that COVID kind of created some troubles when with the organization between bands, because after COVID, everyone was touring, and of course, every band was in need of touring. Now things are a bit settled, but it happened that I should have been on tour with both bands, and of course, one of the two didn't have me, and sadly, it was Temperance. Sadly for Temperance, it was of course, I'm happy of having been on the road with Visions, but that somehow was complicated back then. Now the things are settled. It's just about being very organized, and this is never a problem. You know about the tour. You don't discover in 2 weeks that in 2 weeks you will have a European tour. So far, it never happened. It happened that from one day to another, they asked us, hey, we could play a show tomorrow. Are you up for it? This happened. But yeah, I think that as musicians, we are lucky because our routine is definitely not as predictable as, I don't know, someone working at a supermarket, for instance, or I don't know, a lawyer or whatever is an office job, you know. And I'm not saying this with without respect to these office jobs, but of course, as musicians, we are lucky. And I'm very happy about this. At the same time, if you talk to people, some people will tell you, you know, I could never live the life you do, not knowing where you wake up every day. It's not that easy. You know, it requires a lot of flexibility and you have to cope with, you know, not having your own toilet every day, not showering your shower every day. And this might seem silly to say, but it's a reality. You know, tomorrow you're sick, you have to go on stage. Tomorrow you're sick at your office, you put a sign and you say, okay, I'm not going to be there. So it's not that easy as it could be. It's less of a routine, but sometimes you have to push through, right?
2: Yes, I've done, we've been many, many years ago, it was like a five and a half week tour in Europe. I got bronchitis in the middle of it for 10 days. I was on stage with 39 plus fever. It's not easy to take sick days when you do music, but it's also part of the charm because you fight for what you love. And it's a privilege to live this life and to do this. It's something that a lot of people want to do. Only few people can.
0: So, case of you, I understood before that you love to enjoy silence. Yes. So how can you put this together? So a rock star life and your privacy?
2: It's about balance. And I think in some aspects, I'm one who loves the extremes. And it's also with the touring. I love to go on tour. When I'm at home, I long to be on tour again after a few weeks. When I'm on tour, especially a long tour, I long to be home again. It's about keeping the balance and keeping it fresh, keeping the experiences coming. And the silence is also a part of it. After a long day, and I'm kind of introverted or more introverted than extroverted, after a long day with lots of people, I need one or two days that are quieter to recharge.
0: What's the best at the rockstar life and the best at your private life? What do you like it most?
2: Well, private life is just being at home with my wife and the cats. Reading a good book or playing some video games, relaxing. Rockstar life, it's, I think, all the moments on stage. But also everything that goes into that and everything that surrounds it. It's just the rockstar life in general. What about you, Mick?
1: Well, I have to say I'm at peace with myself. And I think this is the most important thing. You know, like when I'm home, I don't know, I drill a wall and hang, I don't know, a shelf, you know, and I'm happy because it worked, you know, and it's in the little things, you know. It truly is, you know. It might sound weird, but I think that most of the problems of people are when they are not at peace with themselves and they always look for what they don't have.

0: You Are the Universe von Blinded 23. 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
1: As I said before, I'm very organized. So yes, it's also about telling yourself, it's enough. You know, like there is plenty of time in which I'm home. I don't play 365 days a year. So there is a lot of days in which I'm home. And if you organize, you handle things, you know, to produce, to write when you are home. But there is luckily a day of 24 hours and you can tell yourself, okay, I work for 8 only and the rest I take for myself, you know. And yeah, as I said, being organized and being at peace with myself, I think these are my qualities without being presumptuous. And so far it works very well.
2: So one question I had was, you are since 8 years in Visions of Atlantis is now, right? Before the actual member were there, there were a lot of changes in the band. So, and I guess you heard before you came to Visions of Atlantis of it. So what was it for feeling for you? Was there a little bit, I don't know, respect because you thought eventually, oh, I don't know how long it will be, or?
3: That's a good question, actually.
1: Yeah. Do you want to reply first?
3: You joined later.
1: Okay, fair enough. So the truth is that when I first got asked, it was a gig, you know, like musician, we say this, we like to say, yeah, it was a gig, you know, but actually it was, you know, Visions of Atlantis were a bigger band compared to all my other projects. And of course, it's since I'm 18 that I want to be a musician. And when you have these chances, you don't say no, you at least try, because there is no reason to say no without trying. And things can go either ways, you know. I knew about the background of Visions of Atlantis, but there are so many, there are always two sides of each story, you know. And the truth is that the moment in which I joined, I didn't even know, like, remember the first show, I met these people here and I was like, okay, let's get on stage, let's play together, let's see how it is. So it truly felt cold and as a job. But then show after show, year after year, we've been through so much shit, you know, like if I've lived more lifetime experiences with Herb and with our bandmates than with any other person in my life, including my family, truly. You know, when COVID happened, we were in South America, we had to find a way to go back. And if it was not for the two of us, actually, we would have not found a way to get back. And, you know, like, there are so many stories of this, you know, like he told you, like, he's been sick as hell on the road and we were his family helping him, you know, trying to do to make the best out of it. So there is so much that we have lived. And I think that getting to know each other with open-mindedness, even if we are from different countries, with different cultures, with different experiences, made us a family. And there is a reason why now it's 8 years that Visions of Atlantis don't change a single member. And I can assure you that we've been through so much that I would be extremely surprised if something would happen, because we've been screaming at each other, we've been shouting at each other, we've been insulting each other. Everything happened. And we are here, we love each other.
3: Yeah. Yeah, like a good family, screaming, shouting, in arguments for days. But we never lost the focus that we love each other. And yeah, family is the best word for that. And we see each other more than our own families. And for years now, I've been calling Visions my second family. Because it is.
2: That's so nice.
3: We're lucky. In this, we are very lucky.
2: So, we have to come to an end, but is there any question from you?
4: I don't know if it's maybe a bigger question that we have time for, but I just wanted to ask, I wondered, is the pirate theme something that you guys found and that's the style you want to pursue? Or you do just wait and see what happens to your music, and maybe if it's, it goes beyond the pirate theme, you'll just do that instead? Or is the pirate theme the thing you want to do for now on?
1: I think we will not change. We've been fighting for so long to get to the pirate theme for real. I think it's a form of expression.
5: Is this?
1: And we found our way to express ourselves. You know, it's like, I mean, of course, there are so many examples. You take Picasso, that for ages, you know, I'm not comparing visions to Picasso. I'm just saying that artists can change. You know, you can have the blue period and then, you know, the cubist period and the impressionism, and everything can change, you know. But I feel like we truly found an identity, and I truly found a way to tell, to speak our voice in our own way. And when this happens, would you ask Iron Maiden, will you change your melodic progression, you know?
5: Will you get rid of Eddie?
1: Yeah, will you get rid of Eddie? Will you change your harmonic progression? This is what made them Iron Maiden, you know? And this is a question you can ask to old bands. And I feel like what we found with our cinematic universe is, and this pirate theme, is an expression of who we truly are. So I don't see a reason why we should change.
0: Mick, der Sänger von Visions of Atlantis, hat erzählt, dass ein ausgeglichenes Leben zwischen Bühne und Privatleben kein Problem sei, dank klarer Struktur und Selbstmanagement. 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

I'm eating truth, no sauce, it's a fire season, burning down on me. 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Energy stimulating, like green tea, glowing from my head to my ovaries. Element fire, I got no enemies, what I need be, featuring wind and fire. 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Messages hard to digest, let's see why you're. 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Save you from freezing, now I got you singing.

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1: Fire and water, rejoice in my crown. Tell the season we'll be here for a while. See the ocean rise, mother, mother, mother rise. 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All my rivers dirty, breathing suffocating. My messages hard to digest, let's see why. 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

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I was just pretending that I'm blind, but you always saw that truth behind, right? It's fucking 4 a.m. and I just saw your message. You said you